0: Anderson in Rancho. They say Metro Department responded to a deadly crash involving a pedestrian a little bit after 4 p.m. So several streets closed in the area as they work the scene. They ask that you continue to avoid the area. Definitely be careful on these Las Vegas streets. A lot of people walking, not in crosswalks, in lit areas. So always got to be on your ones and twos as you're riding through the streets of Las Vegas. What's going on?
1: I was just checking if it's the right number when I hear Usher.
0: Yeah, program it in your phone.
1: Exactly. Sure in. Thank you.
0: You're welcome. That is.

0: 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I rest my case, Your Honor. Now, when you hear him play back-to-back, hit me up, okay?
1: Okay.
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0: Yo, what's poppin'? 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That is Kendrick Lamar.
1: Hey, what's up? This is Saweetie.
2: 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This is Bruno Mars.
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Pull up in a space coupe on a link with Marty. I can actually afford to get a pink Bugatti. Hey, yo, Nick, damn, you just do a hit with Gotti. That too, but my niggas send hits like Gotti. 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
2: 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That's right, baby.
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14: She make me feel so good. 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Yeah.

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1: Didn't take long to get things moving again through the resort corridor. The wreck on 15 southbound at Sahara, at one point blocking the right side of the freeway, all cleared out of the way. Got a better flow of traffic there on 15 southbound coming out of the Spaghetti Bowl. And a new accident at the west side intersection of Rancho and Bonanza to steer clear of. 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I'm Mark Thomas with your on-time traffic.
2: All right, Mark, keep your radio right here. Coming up next, you can walk away with Chris Brown sold-out Usher tickets. It is going down when you hear Chris Brown and Usher back-to-back. And it's Monday. It's a new week. Can we get paid today? Absolutely, yeah. We can. I got the sports bets. Let's go get you some money this morning. Next hour, it's going down. Don't move. Shake that like you had a control. That thing for your throat gets sore. 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That to your legs can't stand. 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
1: 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Yeah. Yeah. 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
1: 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It's Kendrick Lamar.
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1: 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Miami. That's for all my scammers and my kid money.

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Yeah. Yeah, I mean like a, you know what I'm saying.

win tickets for the R&B tour with Usher and Chris Brown. When you hear the songs back to back, it's going to play before 2 p.m. Also, tickets for the UNLV game for this weekend at Allegiant Stadium. 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

0: 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This is Ophelia from Green Valley.
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Throwing it back on a Monday. It's Hot 97.5 Vegas. I am so ready to turn up with you. Have you heard the double play? That's okay. It could happen at any moment. Any moment. What I am excited about is I have so many opportunities to get you outside, and all you have to do is keep it locked to the hottest station.

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Meineke, doing car care right.